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Hey, it's Fallon, Colt, and Jenny. Happy 250th America. Congratulations, Taylor Swift. Hope you're having an amazing weekend. Thanks for hanging out with us and listening to KDWB. I know.

0: 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You know, if you're not doing anything tonight, why not hit up Canterbury Park? 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Okay, they got like $2 admission, $2 hot dogs, $2 Budweiser cans. 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

Less than 15 minutes away from the iHeartRadio hit list kicking off on KDWB. So if there's a specific song you think should be number one, text it in to the number 53921. 8 o'clock, we're going to count down the biggest songs in

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4: We're celebrating the union of Taylor Swift and Travis Kelce all weekend long on KDWB. So it's only right it makes the countdown, right? I Knew It, I Knew You, song number 5 on the iHeartRadio hit list. 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

0: Dominic Stipe with Baby Doll, song number 3 on the iHeartRadio hit list on KDWB. I'm Kayla. Happy Thursday. It is hot. It is so hot all across the country right now. This heat wave is absolutely nuts. So stay hydrated. Whatever you're doing this weekend, wear sunscreen. Be cool. Please don't pass out, especially if you're doing a lot of drinking. All right, we're going to take a quick break. When we come back, we're going to find out the top 2 songs on the iHeartRadio hit list. 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

Olivia Rodrigo just came out with her own Lego collection, and I like playing with Legos even at my big age. It's just something to do and keep you entertained. And her set includes a flower bouquet, a vinyl record, a record player. 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

Hey, it's Fallon, Colt, and Jenny. We hope you're having an amazing 4th of July weekend. Thanks for hanging out with us. 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For just

Have you gotten tickets to our iHeartRadio Music Festival yet? It's not too late to plan your trip to Vegas. It'll be so much fun. Now, Friday is sold out, but if you want to go to our Saturday show where Le Sserafim is performing, Benson Boone, and so many incredible artists, get ticket details at kdwb.com.

Taylor Swift's getting married tomorrow. Allegedly. Have to say allegedly, but we all know what's actually happening. I heard there's a lot of security presence around Madison Square Garden. I mean, all these theories are

0: Teddy Swims with Mr. Know-It-All and KDWB, the Twin Cities number one hit music station. So there are a lot of good shows coming to the Target Center this year. I mean, the lineup is jam-packed. Olivia Dean is coming. You know I'm a big Doja Cat fan. 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

If you want to be there for Zara Larsson at the iHeartRadio Music Festival, it's not too late to get tickets, but they are going fast. Friday is already sold out, so hurry up and snag Saturday tickets. It's not just Zara, it's Cardi B, Benson Boone, BTS, and more.

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I'm actually surprised that Taylor Swift and Travis Kelce are having their wedding at a venue as big as Madison Square Garden. I would think that they would want something more intimate, but no, they are going all out. It's KDWB.

Hey, it's Fallon, Colt, and Jenny. We hope you're having an amazing 4th of July weekend. Thanks for hanging out with us. 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
2: Happy Thursday night. We get to rock together this whole hour on everything at La Crystal Rosas. We're at new hit list. Somber, he's getting real vulnerable with this one. I feel like we've all felt it one way or another. It's called My Body Isn't Just For You.

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She'll be alright. 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

0: 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That's what we do this whole hour on everything at New Hit List. I'm at La Crystal Rosas. What's on the way? Some Harry Styles. Oh, this Beaches goes crazy. They have a new one you're going to love. Charlie Puth. So keep it right here.
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1: 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You think that he's getting an invite to her wedding? 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
1: Hey, bestie, on socials at New Hit List, I'm at La Crystal Rosa. So what's her IG profile pic right now? Because Stella Lefty here, it's a photo of her when she was a baby. A cute little bandana, yellow one on her head. Her latest is called Boston.

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0: 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Love rocking with you here this hour on the new hit list. 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
1: What's up, Crystal? It's Liam. Just leaving a talkback because that vibe was unmatched. The new hit list is heat.
0: Thank you, Liam. More on the way. We have some Benson Boone, who will be at our 2026 iHeartRadio Music Festival live in Vegas. 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

101.3 KDWB, the Twin Cities number one hit music station. I really appreciate you for always rocking with us right here on the new hit list. More coming up from Teddy Swim, Santa Spyro, and Slater. 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Till then, I like Crystal Rosas, Ariana Grande. Hate That I Made You Love Me.

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It's Mikey V alongside my big bro Frankie V and our best friend Gianna. We've all been talking about Taylor Swift's wedding, New York City tomorrow night. But her and Travis Kelce just did one of the most amazing things. It's going to really affect so many people and not the people going to their wedding.

0: 101.3 KDWB, the Twin Cities number one hit music station. It's Mikey V, Frankie V, and Gianna, joined by Erica. You know how everybody this weekend is talking about Taylor Swift's wedding?
1: Oh, yeah. We're talking about it in our house, too.
0: Yeah, that's it's all anybody's talking about.
2: Big
0: but
2: news.
0: One really cool thing I found out today, Taylor Swift and Travis Kelce, before their wedding, they donated $26 million to charity.
1: I thought I couldn't love them more. I love them more right now.
0: Yeah, it's all going to a lot of really cool causes, too. Like charities that help fight food insecurity, children's hospitals, also a lot of animal rescues and so much more.
1: That's amazing. We need more of that.
3: I hate when people say, yeah, well, that they have all this money, they can do that. Do you know how many celebrities have that much money, too, and don't do that? So shout out to them for having the money and actually putting that foot forward and making it happen.
1: Yeah.
2: And she's been known to donate to charities a lot, but, like, how nice of it is of her to do it right before her wedding?
0: Yeah, and $26 million. We're talking, like, life-changing money.
2: Yeah. $1 million is life-changing, let alone 26.
0: Yeah, exactly. Well, congrats to them. We're excited to hear more about their wedding tomorrow night, and just happy they're doing amazing things here in the world. 101.3
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0: 101.3 KDWB, the Twin Cities number one hit music station. It's the V Bros and Gianna. Joined by Julia, 4th of July long weekend is here. And what are you excited for?
1: I'm excited to not have the kids in my house and to be getting lit. That is what I'm excited about this weekend.
0: Kids are gone. What's mom going to do?
1: Listen, mom's going to do everything that's above a PG-13.
0: Okay, there you go.
2: And I have to ask one honest question, serious question. Where are the kids going?
1: The kids will be going to their grandmothers this weekend.
0: Thank you, Grandma. Enjoy your 4th of July long weekend. Thank you for kicking it off with us.

Hey, it's Fallon, Colt, and Jenny. We hope you're having an amazing 4th of July weekend. Thanks for hanging out with us. Don't forget, keep listening to win Kesha tickets all weekend long on KDWB.

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It's Mikey V with my big bro, Frankie V, and our best friend, Gianna. What is the latest on Taylor Swift and her wedding tomorrow night with Travis Kelce? We had the biggest Swiftie we know, one of our producers, Riley. She's going to break it all down for us next.

0: 101.3 KDWB, the Twin Cities number one hit music station. It's Mikey V with my big bro, Frankie V, and Gianna. Joined by the biggest Swiftie that we know, one of our producers, Riley. What is the latest, Riley, on Taylor Swift and Travis Kelce's wedding?
1: Okay, so this is what we know. The rehearsal dinner is apparently tonight, and there's going to be like 100 people there. Mm-hmm. And then the wedding is supposedly tomorrow with over 1,000 people. We just found out that the starting five for the New York Knicks apparently just got the invite.
0: Interesting. Wouldn't it be a good time to be like the sixth man for the Knicks?
1: Oh my God, what a nightmare.
0: Didn't get the invite, sorry.
2: Sorry, bud.
1: Yeah, you're the last man. Sorry about that. And then the food that they're having just got revealed. So apparently it's lobster, chicken, and surprisingly enough, onion rings, which seems like a weird wedding food.
0: I feel like that's a Travis thing. I think it's got to be Travis.
1: Probably.
2: And Krispy Kreme donuts are on the dessert list, which somehow people figured that out as well.
0: Also, where's the steak?
1: That's a great question. Okay. Surf and turf, yeah. You think.
0: Home run.
1: Yeah, mm-hmm. Where are the wangs? That's what Travis Kelce's whole thing.
0: Yeah, yeah, yeah.
1: And then we found out that Lana Del Rey is going to be singing her song Young and Beautiful.
0: Oh, wow.
1: Which is a really lovely song, but apparently she sang that at Kanye's wedding.
2: Oh, that's funny.
0: Oh, that's weird, too, because they're like somewhat enemies.
1: They are. Yeah. He's literally like Taylor Swift public enemy number one.
0: Yeah, wow.
1: Besides Scooter Braun, of course. So it's like, what's happening here? I know that Lana and Taylor are good friends. They have a collab, but like, sing a different song at that point.
0: Yeah. I also saw an NYPD officer holding a piece of paper, like an envelope that said Taylor Swift and Travis Kelce's wedding, which almost seemed like staged to me a little bit.
1: Yeah, that's giving like, everybody look what I have.
0: Yep, I got the information. We'll keep you updated all night long right here.

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It's the V Bros, Mikey V, Frankie V, and Gianna. The DM we got said, I'm engaged, but debating getting coffee with my ex. I'm kind of curious her thoughts on that. She's on hold. Joins us next inside group chat. They say.

0: 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It's Mikey V with my big bro Frankie V and our best friend Gianna.
1: And the DM we got says, I'm happily engaged, but debating on getting coffee with my ex.
0: Sounds like a disaster, but yeah. Group chat, Catherine, we have your almonds right now. We will get you advice, but explain exactly what's going on right now.
2: Yes, I am happily engaged. I am looking forward to getting married, but I'm going to be honest, this ex-boyfriend from 5 years ago was the love of my life. And I thought that, you know, it's going to work out, and it didn't for a whole host of reasons, and that's okay. I thought we both moved on. And then he randomly messaged me and he asked me, you know, if I'd be interested in getting a cup of coffee. And I love my fiance, but there is, I'm going to be honest, there's a little part of my brain that kind of wonders if maybe I should just go get a cup of coffee.
0: I have so many thoughts here. One is, if you're still wondering about your ex, should you even be engaged? Is that a bad thing to say? Like, I wouldn't want my fiance to be, like, thinking about her ex.
1: Absolutely not.
2: Yeah, I mean, I really am in love with my fiance. It just, I don't know if that's a bad thing to...
0: I'm gonna be totally honest. I think everybody still has that little bit of in their back of their head of one of their exes. I think that's just a normal thing. Exactly. So to be thinking about him isn't bad, but are you entertaining the fact of actually going to meet up with him after 5 years to get coffee?
2: Well, I mean, I can't believe he reached out. So a little bit. Yeah, I'm entertaining the idea. I haven't decided if I should do it or not.
1: Okay. But what's the point? Like, what's the point of even going? What are you going to accomplish? You're just going to go down memory lane and then you'll probably end up like living through all those feelings again. And it's just going to be a gateway to something worse.
0: Or it could be a gateway to her dating her ex and breaking off her engagement.
1: Oh!
0: Or it could be the gateway to her seeing the ex and saying, you know what? I am completely over this dude.
3: It could be a good thing.
0: You know?
1: Oh, no, please.
0: I'm lost. So hold on 2 minutes. We're going to get you advice right now, okay?
2: Okay.
0: Don't hang up. We can't wait to talk with you. What are your thoughts? DM us your advice right now on Instagram @TheBrosOnAir. Talking more in a few inside group chat.

Hey, it's Fallon, Colt, and Jenny. Happy 250th, America. Congratulations, Taylor Swift. Hope you're having an amazing weekend. Thanks for hanging out with us and listening to

0: 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It's the V Bros, Mikey V, Frankie V, and Gianna.
1: And would you ever get coffee with your ex even though you were engaged?
0: Yeah, group chat, getting advice for Catherine. She DM'd us because she's engaged, happily engaged, she says.
1: Yeah.
0: Her ex from 5 years ago, the one that she like truly loved, her first love, hit her up to get coffee and catch up. Nicole, you're inside group chat.
2: If I were her, I would stick to her happily engaged life. But I understand why she's having those feelings if it was her first love.
1: Yeah.
2: But
0: do you think everybody has that feeling with their first love? Is this normal?
2: It is normal because it's your first love.
1: Completely agree.
0: You know, it's funny though, when I look at exes, I look at that like playing college football. I used to love playing in the games, but I hated practice. I used to love college, but I hated the work. You always look back on the good times, but not the bad. So she's like, oh, maybe there's something there, but there's a reason why it didn't work out in the first place.
1: We're talking about
3: I'm crazy. I don't know how that happened.
4: All of a sudden, Taylor Swift talks about a date to football player. Now our relationship vices football.
1: What is going on here?
0: Join a group chat. We will continue the conversation. Clearly, we need more advice.
1: Yeah.
0: Hit us up on Instagram. Your thoughts at V Bros on air. Talk more.

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It's Mikey V and my big bro Frankie V and our best friend Gianna. The DM we got said, I'm engaged but debating getting coffee with my ex. We'll explain the whole story and get her advice next to Inside Group Chat.

0: 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It's Mikey V with my big bro, Frankie V, and Gianna.
1: And would you ever go get coffee with your ex to catch up, even though you were engaged?
0: Yeah, group chat, get advice for Catherine. Says she's happily engaged, but her ex from like 5 years ago, her first love, hit her up to get coffee and just catch up.
1: Mm.
0: Now, Melissa, you have an interesting opinion on this.
2: She should go if he's willing to tell her fiance.
1: Oh, okay. So she needs to tell the fiance.
0: And what happens if she sits her fiance down and says, by the way, I'm going to get coffee or I want to get coffee with my ex? What do you think he's going to say?
2: If he says no, then she should say, well, you can come with me, or she shouldn't go.
0: Oh, man.
1: Wow. Okay. This is a mess.
0: All I know is if they're all going, I want to come to this coffee shop, too.
1: Me, too. Can we dress in disguise?
0: I hope it's iced coffee so nobody gets burnt when they start throwing them.
2: On the wall. I would love to be a fly on the wall if they all three go.
0: 100% on that. All right, thank you for joining the group chat. If you have any thoughts, DM us. We'll continue the conversation on our Instagram, at VBrosOnAir.
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0: 101.3 KDWB. It's the V Bros, Mikey V, Frankie V, and our best friend Gianna, joined by Erica. You know how everybody this weekend is talking about Taylor Swift's wedding?
1: Oh, yeah. We're talking about it in our house, too.
0: Yeah, that's right. It's all anybody's talking about.
2: But news.
0: One really cool thing I found out today, Taylor Swift and Travis Kelce, before their wedding, they donated $26 million to charity.
1: I couldn't love that. I thought I couldn't love them more. I love them more right now.
0: Yeah, it's all going to a lot of really cool causes, too. Like charities that help fight food insecurity, children's hospitals, also a lot of animal rescues and so much more.
1: That's amazing. We need more of that.
3: I hate when people say, yeah, well, that they have all this money, they can do that. Do you know how many celebrities have that much money, too, and don't do that? So shout out to them for having the money and actually putting that foot forward and making it happen.
1: Yeah.
2: And she's been known to donate to charities a lot, but, like, how nice of it is of her to do it right before her wedding?
0: Yeah, and $26 million. We're talking, like, life-changing money.
2: Yeah. $1 million is life-changing, let alone 26.
0: Yeah, exactly. Well, congrats to them. We're excited to hear more about their wedding tomorrow night, and just happy they're doing amazing things here in the world. 101.3 KDWB.
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0: WB, it's Mikey V, my big bro Frankie V, and our best friend Gianna. Joined by Samantha. 4th of July long weekend is here, but Samantha, what are you excited to do tomorrow?
1: I am excited to, this is going to sound awful, we're breaking into my friend's house to use her pool because she's out of town.
0: It's so funny because that's what all my friends do to my pool.
1: She offered, so we're just going to, you know, put a full break in with her garage code. So

Hey, it's Fallon, Colt, and Jenny. We hope you're having an amazing 4th of July weekend. Thanks for hanging out with us. Don't forget, keep listening to Win Kesha tickets all weekend long on KDWB. Yeah.

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It's Mikey V alongside my big bro Frankie V and our best friend Gianna. A lot of people this summer are canceling their travel plans because of this one thing. Curfew will affect

0: 101.3 KDWB, the Twin Cities number one hit music station. It's Mikey V, Frankie V, and Gianna. It's our 4th of July edition of Finish the Lyric. So you know how to play along in your cars, at home, wherever you're at, to play a bit of a song. I stop it, you need to finish the lyrics. And these are just fun songs you might hear at a barbecue this weekend. We start with our very own Mikey V.
1: Here we go.
0: I need you to finish these lyrics.

0: I keep on running back to you.
1: Mikey V, everybody. Riley, who sings that song?
2: Ashanti.
1: There you go. Well done, Riley. Okay.
0: I think Riley was probably born the year that song came out.
2: Probably.
1: Riley needs you to finish these lyrics.

0: must not know about me. Hey. You must not know about me.
1: You must not know about me. You must not know about me.
2: Vibing out on this 4th of July long weekend in front. Bradley with the points. Mikey V.
3: Yeah.
2: Mikey V, this is a banger right here. You might hear this at one of the parties. You're at this 4th of July weekend. I need you to finish these lyrics.

0: Because I started from the bottom, now I'm here. Huh.
1: Yeah.
0: That's all I got. Started from the bottom, like 3 times in a row. Started from the bottom, now my whole team. I don't want to say that part.
1: Yeah, too clean.
2: Okay, we're 3 for 3. Can we go 4 for 4 on this Friday before the long weekend? I have faith in you, Riley, from Billy and Lisa. A song you're going to hear at a party for sure. Or driving around, windows down, screaming, singing along to this one. I need you to finish these lyrics.

0: California girls.
1: You're unforgettable.
0: Yes.
2: Is that Undeniable, maybe?
0: I know. I was like, is Unforgettable or Undeniable?
1: Let's find out.
3: Four.
1: Well done, team.
3: It is officially your 4th of July long weekend. Appreciate kicking it off with us.

101.3 KDWB, the Twin Cities number one hit music station. It's the V Bros and Gianna. What is the latest on Taylor Swift and her wedding tomorrow night with Travis Kelce? We have the biggest Swiftie we know, one of our producers, Riley. She's going to break it all down for us next.

0: 101.3 KDWB, the Twin Cities number one hit music station. It's Mikey V with my big bro, Frankie V, and our best friend, Gianna. Joined by the biggest Swiftie that we know, one of our producers, Riley. What is the latest, Riley, on Taylor Swift and Travis Kelce's wedding?
1: Okay, so this is what we know. The rehearsal dinner is apparently tonight, and there's going to be like 100 people there. Mm-hmm. And then the wedding is supposedly tomorrow with over 1,000 people. We just found out that the starting five for the New York Knicks apparently just got the invite.
0: Interesting. So would it be a good time to be like the sixth man for the Knicks?
1: Oh my God, what a nightmare.
0: Didn't get the invite, sorry.
2: Sorry, bud.
1: Yeah, you're the last man. Sorry about that. And then the food that they're having just got revealed. So apparently it's lobster, chicken, and surprisingly enough, onion rings, which seems like a weird wedding food.
0: I feel like that's a Travis thing. I feel it's got to be Travis
1: probably.
0: Thing.
2: And Krispy Kreme donuts are on the dessert list, which somehow people figured that out as well.
0: Also, where's the steak?
1: That's a great question. Okay. Surf and turf, you
0: yeah.
1: think?
0: Home run.
1: Yeah, mm-hmm. Where are the wangs? That's what Travis Kelce's whole thing.
0: Yeah, yeah, yeah.
1: And then we found out that Lana Del Rey is going to be singing her song Young and Beautiful.
0: Oh, wow.
1: Which is a really lovely song, but apparently she sang that at Kanye's wedding.
2: Oh, that's funny.
0: Oh, that's weird too, because they're like somewhat enemies.
1: They are. Yeah. He's literally like Taylor Swift public enemy number one.
0: Yeah, wow.
1: Besides Scooter Braun, of course. So it's like, what's happening here? I know that Lana and Taylor are good friends. They have a collab, but like sing a different song at that point.
0: Yeah. I also saw a NYPD officer holding a piece of paper, like an envelope that said Taylor Swift and Travis Kelce's wedding, which almost seemed like staged to me a little bit.
1: Yeah, that's giving like, everybody look what I have.
0: Yep, I got the information. We'll keep you updated all night long right here.

0: 101.3 KDWB, the Twin Cities number one hit music station. It's Mikey V with my big bro, Frankie V, and Gianna. 4th of July, long weekend. Caitlin, what are you excited for?
1: I'm excited for my weekend because me and my girlfriends are going to a rooftop bar and having a few cocktails.
2: Oh, okay. Jealous.
0: Are you guys celebrating anything or just celebrating the weekend and summer?
1: Just celebrating the weekend and enjoying summer.
0: We love that. Well, have an amazing weekend and thank you for kicking it off with the V-Bros.

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It's the V Bros, Mikey V, Frankie V, and Gianna. Happy 4th of July, long weekend. Appreciate you kicking it off with us. And whatever you're doing, all 4th of July, long weekend, take us with you. 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
1: Joined by Teresa, when you hear the phrase, get there on time, what does that mean to you?
2: It depends on where I'm going. Get there on time.
3: Get there on time.
2: I feel like usually I would try my best to get there on time. Unfortunately, I have late syndrome.
0: If somebody says get there on time, that means be early, okay? So,
3: I feel like that means like something is happening. So it almost feels like a surprise is going to happen.
1: Check this out. For most people, we're talking 70% of people, getting there on time means arriving a few minutes early. Mm. You don't want to show up late. Now, 26% means getting there exactly at the minute that you're told. If you're telling me to show up at 5, I'm showing up at exactly 5. And 3% of people say it means arriving about 30 minutes late.
2: I would consider myself a pretty considerate person. So I feel like if they're like, get on time, exclamation point, I'll be there on time. I'll be there early.
0: Well, I already know. Me and John go to dinner after 7 p.m. dinner. I say, 6:30, get there on time.
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0: And then she still misses appetizers.
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101.3 KDW Beats, V Bros, Mikey V, Frankie V, and Gianna. We've all been talking about Taylor Swift's wedding, New York City, tomorrow night. But her and Travis Kelce just did one of the most amazing things. It's going to really affect so many people, and not the people going to their wedding. Excited to talk about this next.

0: 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It's Mikey V, my big bro Frankie V, and our best friend Gianna, joined by Erica. You know how everybody this weekend is talking about Taylor Swift's wedding?
1: Oh, yeah. We're talking about it in our house, too.
0: Yeah, I feel like it's all anybody's talking about.
2: Big
0: but
2: news.
0: One really cool thing I found out today, Taylor Swift and Travis Kelce, before their wedding, they donated $26 million to charity.
1: I couldn't love that. I thought I couldn't love them more. I love them more right now.
0: Yeah, it's all going to a lot of really cool causes, too. Like charities that help fight food insecurity, children's hospitals, also a lot of animal rescues and so much more.
1: That's amazing. We need more of that.
3: I hate when people say, yeah, well, that they have all this money, they can do that. Do you know how many celebrities have that much money, too, and don't do that? So shout out to them for having the money and actually putting that foot forward and making it happen.
1: Yeah.
2: And she's been known to donate to charities a lot, but, like, how nice of it is of her to do it right before her wedding?
0: Yeah, and $26 million. We're talking, like, life-changing money.
2: Mm. Yeah. $1 million is life-changing, let alone 26.
0: Yeah, exactly. Well, congrats to them. We're excited to hear more about their wedding tomorrow night, and it's happy they're doing amazing things here in the world.
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0: 101.3 KDWB. It's Mikey V with my big bro, Frankie V, and Gianna. Joined by Julia, 4th of July long weekend is here. And what are you excited for?
1: I'm excited to not have the kids in my house and to be getting lit. That is what I'm excited about this weekend.
0: Kids are gone. What's mom going to do?
1: Listen, mom's going to do everything that's above a PG-13.
0: Okay, there you go.
2: And I have to ask one honest question, serious question. Where are the kids going?
1: The kids will be going to their grandmothers this weekend.
0: Thank you, Grandma. Enjoy your 4th of July long weekend. Thank you for kicking it off with us.
1: Thank you so much. You too.

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It's Mikey V, Frankie V, and Gianna. What is the latest on Taylor Swift and her wedding tomorrow night with Travis Kelce? We had the biggest Swiftie we know, one of our producers, Riley. She's going to break it all down for us next.

0: 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It's the V Bros, Mikey V, Frankie V, and our best friend Gianna. Joined by the biggest Swiftie that we know, one of our producers, Riley. What is the latest, Riley, on Taylor Swift and Travis Kelce's wedding?
1: Okay, so this is what we know. The rehearsal dinner is apparently tonight, and there's going to be like 100 people there. Mm-hmm. And then the wedding is supposedly tomorrow with over 1,000 people. We just found out that the starting five for the New York Knicks apparently just got the invite.
0: Interesting. So would it be a good time to be like the sixth man for the Knicks?
1: Oh my God, what a nightmare.
0: Didn't get the invite, sorry.
1: Yeah, you're the last man. Sorry about that. And then the food that they're having just got revealed. So apparently it's lobster, chicken, and surprisingly enough, onion rings, which seems like a weird wedding food.
0: I feel like that's a Travis thing. I feel it's got to be Travis
1: probably
0: thing.
2: And Krispy Kreme donuts are on the dessert list, which somehow people figure that out as well.
0: Also, where's the steak?
1: That's a great question. Okay. Surf and turf, yeah. You'd think.
0: Home run.
1: Yeah, where are the wangs? That's what Travis Kelce's whole thing.
0: Yeah.
1: And then we found out that Lana Del Rey is going to be singing her song Young and Beautiful.
0: Oh, wow.
1: Which is a really lovely song, but apparently she sang that at Kanye's wedding.
2: Oh, that's funny.
0: Oh, that's weird too, because they're like somewhat enemies.
1: They are. Yeah. He's literally like Taylor Swift public enemy number one.
0: Yeah, wow.
1: Besides Scooter Braun, of course. So it's like, what's happening here? I know that Lana and Taylor are good friends. They have a collab, but like sing a different song at that point.
0: Yeah. I also saw an NYPD officer holding a piece of paper, like an envelope that said Taylor Swift and Travis Kelce's wedding, which almost seemed like staged to me a little bit.
1: Yeah, that's giving like, everybody look what I have.
0: Yep, I got the information. We'll keep you updated all night long right here.

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mundane, a masterpiece. Oh my, my, oh my, my love. 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

It's 101.3 KDWB. We're Fallon, Colt, and Jenny. You're going to notice it is TDWB here because we're celebrating the biggest love story America has ever seen. Now, some would be like, would agree with that. I would.

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0: single, and she's not really a big fan of the apps or things like that.
1: Or just dating.
0: Yeah, that's fair. That's fair. You want to find someone in the wild. So I thought, why not call a local business?
1: Okay.
0: Probably a
1: this
0: gym.
1: This is Fallon's idea, by the way.
0: Probably a gym, because we know attractive people are usually at the gym. And just see if any hot guys are at that gym.
1: Okay.
0: Are you down for the challenge?
1: I mean, it's kind of making me uncomfy, but I'm down.
0: Okay. So here we go. I have a number ready. We're going to go ahead and have Jenny call.
2: Thank you for calling. If you're interested in becoming a new member, press 1. We are routing your call.
3: Thank you for calling.
1: Hi. You know, I am just wondering if I could speak to someone about getting a membership there.
3: Yes, that is us up here.
1: Okay, perfect. Hi. So my name's Jessica, and I moved here recently, and I'm just kind of looking for new gyms, kind of shopping around. There's just a couple things that I was curious about. First off, do you guys have like a turf area or anything like that?
3: We just have like a turf area upstairs for classes, but nothing like a turf to play like soccer, football.
1: Okay.
3: Like
1: okay.
3: That.
1: Yeah. No, that's kind of what I was thinking anyways. The other like main thing that I'm looking for is like the clientele, you know, like girl to girl. Would you say that there's a lot of hot guys there that work out, a lot of members that come in, big muscles?
3: That's a great question. I see a variety.
1: Okay. Well, which would make sense. But, like, would you say, though, that there's some hotties?
3: For myself, I technically, yes.
1: Okay.
3: But not, like, I mean, I am not really on the fitness floor as much.
1: Yeah.
3: I see them coming in and leaving, so I can't really judge a book by its cover.
1: No, that makes sense. Would you say that there's, like, anyone that you think is super hot, like, the hottest member? You probably can't say that, actually. I'm probably putting you in a bad position. What about, like, the people that work there, like the trainers or something?
3: Oh. I can't really say anything. The trainers they're fairly nice trainers.
1: Yeah. I was just thinking about getting a trainer, but like I'd probably want a hot one just because then it'd motivate me more to get my butt in shape. You know what I mean?
3: Yeah.
1: Yeah. Okay. Well, honestly, that's like pretty much all I had. Do you have like an email that I could shoot you over an email with any other questions I might have about hot guys?
3: Give me 1 second. I'm actually about to stop off. Give me 1 moment.
4: I want to see what she's going. No, what could she possibly come back with?
0: She's like, I cannot give this girl my phone.
4: What could she possibly come
0: back with?
5: You know that live streaming classes.
4: I need to know what's going to happen.
5: And a library of on-demand videos are included in your membership. It's all there in the digital app.
0: She's never coming back.
1: No. Be on hold for forever.
0: She quit.
5: Even more of your favorite.
1: She's like, I can't do this. This is my first day, and I can't do this anymore.
4: Let's just give it a minute, and then
5: you can get back to energy and community.
0: Colt's gonna wait her out.
4: I just need to know what could you possibly come back with.
1: She's coming back. What a brilliant way, though, to be like,
0: click. All right, Jenny. So you have one potential new gym to join.
1: That's fantastic. I'm already a member of a gym, but
0: if it comes around, maybe
1: I go here then.
0: Okay. All right. Okay. Jenny, you did pretty well. I'm proud of you.
1: Thank you.
0: So
1: that
0: awkward.
1: Poor woman. She's just trying to go about her day and she's like, God.
0: She handled it really well because she's like, we do want a new member, but also
1: right.
0: I can't cross a line and be a creep.
1: Let me tell you, salespeople at gym might be the most ferocious salespeople there are. Oh, I had a guy who literally called me like 4 times in a row when I was like, I don't want to be a member. And then eventually I did become one because he kept calling.

0: 101.3 KDWB, where Fallon, Colt, and Jenny. Sometimes you have like the most fairy tale perfect proposal. It seemed like Vaughn had that.
1: Oh, yeah. It's perfect.
0: His fiance, beautiful. I had a very like me proposal. I was happy. It was like in my house. So like I didn't want a public setting necessarily. Mm-hmm. Jenny's friend, Jeannie, recently got engaged and maybe had a less conventional proposal. Jeannie's on the phone with us. Jeannie, what happened during this beautiful moment in your life?
2: Hi, guys.
0: Hello.
2: So we walked down to Minnehaha Falls, which is like a special spot for us. We live in the neighborhood and go all the time. So we walked down there. And immediately I have to go to the bathroom, per usual. And I come out and our daughter is just like screaming bloody murder. We have a 3-year-old and she's screaming at the top of her lungs.
1: And she's normally very well behaved, by the way. Like she doesn't have tantrums.
2: No, she's a very calm child. So I just naturally think it's because I went to the bathroom, right? But coming out did not calm her down. So like 25 minutes later, she finally sees the bubble guy and calms down and goes and plays bubbles for like 30 minutes,
0: nice.
2: Which Mike is like getting increasingly irritated. I'm like, why are you mad? She finally calmed down. I don't get it.
0: Yeah.
2: So he leads us all to this other spot and like to a good view of the waterfall. And we sit down. He's like, Lily, sit here. You know what? I'm like, what's going on? In the meantime, someone comes up to us and is like, hey man, can I get $5? He's like, beat it, you know?
0: Not right now. God.
2: Literally. So we're all talking. We're sitting there. And then right across from us is a bench. And someone sits down and starts just, like, chanting loudly. Like, you know, we couldn't tell what they were chanting about. But it was just, like, so distracting.
0: Yeah.
2: And he's getting so mad at all of this. I'm like, I don't know why you're getting mad. Like, this is just the park. You know, this happens all the time.
0: Things happen.
2: So in the meantime... Yeah. Oh, sorry.
0: No.
2: Yeah. In the meantime, I check my phone and I'm like, oh my gosh, we have to go home. Like, it's bath night. We got to get out of here. It's going to take us an hour to get home. He's like, are you sure you really want to go home? I'm like, yes, let's go.
0: Yeah,
2: like,
0: why?
2: She's not going to be in bed till like 10. So we walk all the way home and do bath time, all of that stuff. And then he's like, well, what do you want to maybe have a fire after she goes to bed? I'm like, I don't know, dude. I'm pretty tired. You know, I loved it. Okay, well, I'll light the fire, and then if you want to come out after you put her down, like, feel free, and I'll just hang out. I'm like, okay. So I put her to bed. I'm like, yeah, let's have this bonfire. So go out there, and then he ended up proposing at the bonfire. And honestly, even though the plan went awry, it was, like, the best proposal ever.
0: Yeah.
2: I thought it was just very... very us and very hilarious when all those things would come up.
0: You have a perfect story to share forever. I love that he wanted it to be a special place for you guys. And he has, and like anything that could go wrong went wrong at Minnehaha. But then it came back. I'm glad because, see, I would have just gone to bed and skipped the fire and completely ruined the entire plan.
2: I mean, and I should also add, it was a Thursday night. Like, I had to work the next morning.
0: Yeah, like, come on. She's a weekend.
1: He took off. He took off, and she's like, what? Like, she's like, I wish I would have known. I would have taken off, too.
3: So nice.
0: Wait, he took off the next day?
1: The next day.
0: Oh.
1: Yeah.
0: Oh, that's funny. That's a great story. Are you rushing into getting married and planning things, or are you just chill about it for a while?
2: We're pretty chill. I think we're going to shoot for, like, next spring or fall. Summer, fall, next.
1: Oh, but don't worry.
2: It'll be chill.
1: Well, that'll be chill. Not the bachelorette party.
0: Oh, God.
1: Jeannie was like, I know I'm a little bit older now, but I still want to have a fun bachelorette party. And I was like, girl, I'm in.
0: Don't worry. I'll lead that. I'll be the conductor of that train. Okay. We're getting your proposal stories if they kind of didn't go according to plan. Nikki, what happened during your proposal?
4: Well, I actually didn't know until afterwards about all of this because my now husband told me about all of this, but apparently everything that kind of could go wrong did go wrong for him with the proposal. He had the ring for like 6 months and he kept trying and trying and trying to propose. We're big fishermen and he had this like huge plan of like bringing me out ice fishing and was going to propose and had this whole thing planned out to, like, propose with the ring, like, while we're out ice fishing and stuff. And literally, like 2 weeks before he was going to do it, my cousins did a proposal the exact same way and announced it on Facebook.
3: Nice.
4: And so he's like, well, crap, I can't do it. So then, like, he had to scratch that idea. And so couldn't do it. And so then he's like, well, now I have to think of something new. And then, again, he was going to do it then a different way out. And then he forgot the ring.
3: Oh, that's just on him at that point.
0: So how many failed attempts did he have over those 6 months?
4: About four.
0: Oh, no. So did he eventually just give up and just get down on one knee in the living room, basically, then, Nikki?
4: Finally, it was finally just, like, he asked my best friend to just, like, take me out to go get manicures and pedicures and just, like, distract me on a random Sunday, just, like, a random Sunday. And then he just asked me, he's like, hey, we have a son together. He's like, hey, will you and Weston just, like, let's go for a walk in the park? And I was like, okay. Like, I just thought it was really random. He's like, oh, yeah, like, I heard, like, the walleye are, like, it's a good spot for fishing, and I just want to go check it out. And so I'm like, okay, whatever. I'm annoyed, kind of, because I'm like, okay, great.
3: And then he just jumped right into the nice.
0: You know how many times it ends up being like that, where you're a little annoyed, and you're like, oh, okay. I feel like that happens more often than not. Thank you, Nikki. Angie's on the phone. Angie, what was your disastrous proposal?
5: Hi. So background quick is my best friend, my gay best friend, came to visit town, and my now husband didn't tell him the plan. So I'm like, we're going out, we're getting drunk.
0: Yeah, obviously.
5: And so we went to Jet Set, we did all the gay things, and then the next morning I was a wreck, and my husband was a chef at the time and was like, I'm working in the brunch shift. And I was like, okay, I'm just going to be home dying. And then he had planned for another friend to take me somewhere to distract me, and so I get out of bed, she brings me coffee, we go to the Como Zoo, I don't know why, and then my husband's shade. Like, I'm done with, do you want to come have brunch at the restaurant? I was like, yeah, that sounds great. And then we get to the restaurant, I invite my friend, and she's like, shit, I can't.
1: No swearing, hold on, just don't worry swearing.
3: We know what happened next.
0: It's just the restaurant, it went down there, but the friend was the third wheel, obviously, unfortunately. Mm-hmm. Thank you, Angie, for the call, sorry for that. It did go a little wry there with the call as well. Angie's having a time.
3: I had one, if you want to hear it really quick. I did put a wedding ring in a box of Reese's Puffs for my wife, and she was going to pour it out, put it in the bowl, whatever. So she pours out the cereal. We're out of milk. I go to the grocery store, get milk, come back. She puts the milk in, whatever. And I'm like, just waiting for her to find it. Never finds it, okay? Mm-hmm. Ends up swallowing the wedding ring, goes down her intestines, rips an intestine. They have to do open surgery on her intestinal regional area. Mm-hmm. And $50,000 later, we got the ring after she passed it. And she said yes.
0: None of that happened.
3: No, none of that happened.
0: Yeah, okay, thank you so much.
1: That's ridiculous.
0: Okay, thanks. 101.3
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1: If you're interested in becoming a new member, press 1. We are routing your call.
2: Thank you for calling.
3: Hi, you know, I am just wondering if I could speak to someone about getting a membership there.
2: Yes, that is us up here.
3: Okay, perfect. Hi, so my name's Jessica, and I moved here recently, and I'm just kind of looking for new gyms, kind of shopping around. There's just a couple things that I was curious about. First off, do you guys have like a turf area or anything like that?
2: We just have like a turf area upstairs for classes, but nothing like a turf to play like soccer, football.
3: Okay. Yeah, no, that's kind of what I was thinking anyways. The other like main thing that I'm looking for is like the clientele, you know, like girl to girl. Would you say that there's a lot of hot guys there that work out? A lot of members that come in, big muscles?
2: That's a great question. I see a variety.
3: Okay. Well, which would make sense. But, like, would you say, though, that there's some hotties?
2: For myself, technically, yes.
3: Okay.
2: But not, like, I mean, I am not really on the fitness floor as much.
3: Yeah.
2: I see them coming in and leaving, so I can't really judge a book by its cover.
3: No, that makes sense. Would you say that there's like anyone that you think is super hot, like the hottest member?
4: How are you?
3: You probably can't say that, actually. I'm probably putting you in a bad position. What about like the people that work there, like the trainers or something?
2: I can't really say anything. The trainers they're fairly nice trainers.
3: Yeah. I was just thinking about getting a trainer, but like I'd probably want a hot one just because that'd motivate me more to get my butt in shape. You know what I mean?
2: Yeah.
3: Okay. Well, honestly, that's like pretty much all I had. Do you have?

0: like an email that I could shoot you over an email with any other questions I might have about hot guys?
1: Give me one second. I am actually about to stop off. Give me one moment.
2: Exit out.
3: I want to see what she's going. No, what could she possibly come back with?
2: She's like, I cannot give this girl my phone.
3: What
2: number
3: could she possibly come back
1: with? You know that live streaming classes.
3: I need to know what's going to happen.
1: And a library of on-demand videos are included in your membership. It's all there in the digital app.
2: She's never coming back.
0: No. I'm going to be on hold for forever.
2: She quit.
1: Even more of your favorite.
0: She's like, I can't do this. This is my first day, and I can't do this anymore.
3: Let's just give it a minute, and then
1: you can get back to the energy and community.
2: Colt's going to wait her out.
3: I just need to know, what could you possibly come back with?
0: I think she's coming back. What a brilliant way, though, to be like,
2: ladies and gentlemen, yeah. Click. All right, Jenny. So you have one potential new gym to join.
0: That's fantastic. I'm already a member of a gym, but
2: if it comes around, maybe I
0: go here then.
2: Okay.
4: I'm Olivia Dean. We're making it so easy. To win sold-out Olivia Dean tickets.
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0: there should be a warning label. When you're having a child, you hear about all of the, I feel like the standard things people want. Get ready. Get your sleep in now. Because once you have that baby. Or you hear, of course, women talk about how difficult it is breastfeeding, whether it's just actually getting supply to the exhaustion that comes along with breastfeeding and the mental toll that can take on you. But then there are all of these things no one warned you about. And that's what we're opening up the phones for. You can leave a talk back, of course, in the iHeartRadio app. Hit a record button. You can text us. Clearly the text works today. I can tell from the mammal attacks. 53921. But we'd love to talk to you. 651-989-KDWB. Warning labels for first-time mothers.
1: Can I say one that I learned recently? Yes. Because obviously I've never had a child, so I don't know anything. And I was visiting my girlfriend, and she said that she learned this because her neighbor told her, like, after she got home from the hospital, she was like, oh, make sure you lay a towel down when you sleep at night. And she was like, what do you mean? And she's like, well, you're going to be, like, sweating all the time. And my girlfriend did get an epidural, and so she said it was from the epidural, but she said she was still sweating like 3 weeks after the fact, and she just sweats all night long.
0: I have no idea if it's from the epidural. I did have one.
1: Yeah.
0: But it's so true. You're drinking more water than you've ever drank in your life. And I, by the way, I only breastfed for like 11 days, so it's not completely connected to that either. And then it was just constant sweating. I mean, I was sweating through it. It was despicable. But that's something
1: but I would have never known. Yeah, I was going to say, I would have never known that. And my girlfriend said specifically, she's like, they don't tell you almost anything when it comes down to it. Like, realistically, they tell you the basics that most people already understand. Honestly, I didn't, well, we'll skip on this one, but we can talk about that one off air, something that happens when you give birth that I didn't understand.
0: Pooping?
1: Yeah.
0: Oh.
1: I didn't know that until like a few years ago that could happen.
0: Girl.
1: Yeah. And I'm not disgusted by it. That feels very natural that would happen.
0: You're pushing with everything in your body. There's no way something isn't going to happen. 651-989-KDWB. What warning label would you give first-time mothers? Aside from the sweating, there are other little side things that happen. I got carpal tunnel after the point where like my arm would just go numb and I was like, what is happening? So I couldn't even hold Olive on the right side of my body, which makes it difficult when you have a new baby and you're holding them all the time. I had to get like a wrist brace. It eventually, because I was like, is this here forever? It went away, but it was wild. And I didn't even know that was a thing that can happen.
2: One thing, my wife got diabetes during pregnancy, which a lot of people do get. Mm-hmm. And she had to do like, you know, check her blood sugar and glucose and all that. And then after she had the baby, it dissipated. I forget what it's called. There's an actual like pregnancy diabetes. I forget the actual term for it.
0: Me too. But you have to take a test.
2: She was like, I can't wait to eat everything. And then boom, nope. Gotta be strict.
0: So give us yours. Warning labels for first time mothers. We have Andrea on the phone. Andrea, what is your first time mother warning label?
3: So mine is that, especially with like social media and TikToks that you see about like my morning routine with my newborn and how beautiful it is that having a newborn is really hard and it's not always super rewarding. You know, newborn babies don't do a lot. They just eat, sleep, cry, poop, and need you 24/7. And that's not fun.
0: No.
3: And it's not all that beautiful. And I think that more women need to talk about that sometimes you don't have this immediate first time beautiful bond with your baby. I love my son immensely, but it wasn't until he was probably about 3.5-4 months where he started to like smile and become a human that I really kind of took to him.
0: Because the only thing people really share is, you're right, like, oh my gosh, the moment they arrived, like it was just this immediate feeling. And some people do have it. I will say I was so fearful of postpartum depression and things because I lean kind of more into like a depression vibe that I thought that I would probably go that route. Thankfully, I did not. And I was surprised because I did go the opposite where I was like immediately very much bonded. But I know so many people that weren't. And I will say also, I did not love the infant stage either. It was like probably my least favorite. I did not enjoy it.
1: Can you explain? Oh, sorry. Can you explain this one, Fallon? Because a lot of people are texting and saying like sleeping when the baby sleeps is not a thing. Why is that not a thing?
0: because that's the only time you have to do everything else you need to do.
1: Okay.
0: So they act like, oh, get your sleep when that baby sleeps. No, I haven't been able to take a shower. I haven't eaten a meal today.
2: Or
0: I haven't
2: about done the laundry. The only time the baby's sleeping is when you're holding it, so you can't fall asleep.
0: Yeah. Right. That's
2: and then
0: true.
2: Sometimes you do fall asleep when you're holding the baby. Like if you're laying on the couch, that happened to me when my kid was like 2 months old or something, and I was laying on the couch and I fell asleep with her on my chest, and I woke up and I was like, oh my God, that could have gone so wrong so fast. Mm-hmm. And it's just terrifying. And also you're terrified. You have so much anxiety. Are they going to choke on their spit when they're sleeping? Can I even sleep?
0: We got some talkbacks. Let's see. I haven't pre-listened to these, so we'll see what they sound like. Here's one.
4: One thing nobody warned me about, especially with having boys, is to please make sure to put it down. Otherwise, pee gets everywhere.
2: Yeah, we'd be like that sometimes.
4: I was not aware of that, and I could not figure out why my boys kept peeing all over the place.
2: Yeah.
4: So, boy mamas, point it down.
2: Yeah, you can't tuck it in the waistband. You gotta aim that thing down.
0: They even have like a little called like a PTP because one of my friends got it at their baby shower because she was having a boy that you place over because it's just in the air and it's like when they're so warm and cozy in their diaper, you take the diaper off and then cold air, it's like. So lots of parents of boys get peed on, basically.
1: Okay.
0: All right. Here is another talkback.
5: I would say a warning for mothers is that because they're a really good baby, probably means they're going to be an absolutely savage toddler.
2: That's crazy that she's in the background.
5: Wild, just crazy. But she was so chill. She just cuddled and ate and slept. And now she never stops moving.
0: Can I tell you,
2: that's fun though.
0: I do think there's something to this. So this is something that I've always said. So Olive was the worst sleeper of all time. And there would be people like, oh, my baby immediately sleeps like 9 hours through the night. And I was like, oh. But I would be like, where Olive lacks, she would excel over the other babies and other things. So it's like, if your baby is terrible at sleeping, maybe like Olive, she was communicating so early. Mm-hmm. Like I never had to question what Olive wanted or needed. Very early communicator. So I'm like, honestly, fine. Like it's just like, so don't freak out.
2: Also,
0: over
2: a lot of people
0: things.
2: Do that.
0: Change.
2: They do that comparison thing, but I have two kids, 17 months apart, and they're completely different. And they come from the same place. We treat them the same way. And one's a lot more chill. One is crazy. So it's not even like, sometimes it's not even DNA or like environmental. It's just who they are as a person is different.
0: It's true. Colt's kids could not be more different. It's hilarious. Yeah. But they're both adorable. We got a ton of text messages. A lot of things are kind of like, you don't like when you first have a kid and they're saying that, hold on, my computer froze, of course, right in this moment. Here we go.
1: I like this text that says, I ever wonder why Mama Bear's porridge was too cold? Now you do.
0: Yep, exactly. Because Mama is the last to eat. That's not the case. I will say Jake always makes sure I'm the first to get my plate because he's a real one. This text says, just to clear it up, the sweating is from the hormonal shift. So it's not necessarily from the epidural.
1: Okay.
0: It's like the hormonal shift, which makes sense. Also, you're just retaining a lot of water. So I'm assuming your body's just releasing a lot of that. This one says, you will wake up soaked from leaky nips. And that is true. I did that multiple times. It's just like, a lot of people said you won't be able to like walk for several days after if you tear. And that is unfortunately a thing that a lot of people deal with.
2: You'll be sitting in your living room just sniffing. You're like, everything just smells like sour milk from my kid spitting up or like my wife's boobs leaking all over the place.
0: Okay, Colt.
2: My whole house is just like, it feels like a milk farm that went expired or just abandoned.

0: We're going to blind rank some things on 101.3 KDWB. Colt's going to lead us on a journey, and I guess we'll see where we go from here.
1: Yeah, we're going to go 1 through 5, okay? So you don't know what these things are. Number one on the list, I'm going to give you...
0: Is there a theme?
1: It's kind of like, no, these are like things that are obtainable that make you instantly happy, okay? So think about like things that make you the happiest.
0: Okay.
1: Cutting your grass.
0: 5.
2: I'll do 4.
1: It's kind of rewarding.
2: Or do we have to agree on it?
0: No.
1: No, well, yeah, actually.
2: Okay, we can do 5.
0: Okay, 5.
2: Okay. I don't know though, because we're already, okay, anyways, keep going.
1: Taking a bite of a cookie.
0: Oh, that's got to be up there, Jenny. It's got to be 1 or 2. It's got to be 1 or 2 for me.
2: I feel like there might be something better, so can we do 2?
0: Fine, 2.
1: Standing outside in the sun for like 10 solid minutes. I'm not talking about like basket, like sweating in the sun, but like that sun hits you and you get that vitamin D. You know what I mean?
2: I think Phil and I are going to disagree on this because that would be my number one.
0: It's not.
2: I know.
0: You should have put cookie there then.
2: So you won't give me it for number one?
0: No, because I think there's something better.
2: We have three. Fine.
1: Okay, when you're a kid, getting a snow day.
0: Come on, that's like a number one. That's like a number one.
1: Well, there could be more.
0: Well, of course, there's one more.
2: See, I would much rather have the sun as number one than the snow day, but whatever, we'll do snow day.
1: Are you sure? You always get your way.
2: It's fine.
1: Are you sure? Are you sure you don't want to leave number one open?
0: We can leave one open. What was the other one we have? 4?
2: Yeah, but then that means whatever we have next is we're stuck
0: with
2: number one.
1: What are you talking about? You guys are going to love number one.
0: He's going to say falling into a porta potty or something.
1: No, I'm not.
0: Gotcha.
1: I'm not.
0: Let's make snow day number one.
1: No, the next one is objectively the it gives you the most satisfaction immediately. I'm not even kidding. No, abuela.
0: Was it sex? I don't trust him, and I never have.
1: Okay, we're going to put that at number 4.
0: No, we're not.
1: Number 4.
2: No, just give it to us,
1: okay,
2: the next
1: fine,
2: one.
1: Okay, fine. Scooping kitty litter.
0: Told you. Yeah. I knew it. I know you too well.
2: What do you mean? Who enjoys that?
1: Well, it's kind of like a treasure hunt.
2: It's not. It's actually not.
0: Jenny, this is what we do. Moving forward, when Colt says something like that, we don't give him anymore. We let him sit there in silence.
1: It is. It's kind of rewarding. You're scooping around. You're sifting through things. It's like finding gold.
0: Disgusting. So gross. We're going to come back with our entertainment report. That lots of things going on with... I know some people are like, I'm so sick of hearing Taylor Swift and Travis Kelce.
1: Man.
0: Too bad. Okay? Too bad. We have updates on their wedding we got to get to next on KDWB.
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0: yesterday, Jenny said, I was thinking we could do a Mary Smash Pass, and I have a weird idea. And I said, I like weird ideas.
1: Yeah.
0: So we're going to do Mary Smash Pass with insects today. It was difficult coming up with them. We agreed we couldn't do anything super cute like a butterfly because everyone would choose to marry it. So it had to be weird. I want you to put yourself in this mindset. Which would you marry, smash, or pass? We're going to start off with a praying mantis.
2: All right.
1: Okay.
0: Jenny's contribution was the centipede.
1: Yeah.
0: Get nasty.
1: Yeah.
0: And then I was like, we got to have some kind of flying creature. So just a fly.
2: Okay.
0: Okay.
1: Just your general black fly. That's like...
2: Now, here's the thing about a praying mantis. That's got to be a felony. If you're into a praying mantis...
1: What do you mean? They're tall.
2: I get it, but it's like, it just something about it
0: it's
2: feels...
0: not good for cult.
2: It feels dominatrix. It feels like you're into some weird stuff.
0: They are freaks.
1: All right,
0: for
1: first
0: sure.
1: of all, we don't kink shame on this show, right?
2: I slightly do.
1: Okay.
2: I slightly do. I feel like a fly because they're dealing with so much S all day that they'd be able to put up with your stuff. You know what I mean? They're already
0: taking
2: crap left or right.
0: After I'm sitting around all day dealing with you, the last thing I want to go home with is and sit there and try to watch my stories is most annoying noise ever is knowing there's a fly in your presence and you don't know where it is.
2: Uh-huh. Yeah, that's
0: immediately kill the fly.
2: It's kind of clingy, to be honest.
0: Kill the fly.
1: Okay.
0: I'm sorry. What are the options? Pass the fly.
1: Pass. Yep. You're passing on the fly.
0: Okay, Jenny, what would you do? Mary smash pass.
1: Okay. I also agree. The fly would just like drive me insane because noises. Mm-hmm. I have the misophonia thing. So noises are going to drive me insane. So I have to pass on the fly. That thing is out of here. I like someone who's good with their hands, you know?
2: Wow.
1: And now I know that they're technically legs, but they've got a lot of them. So I think the centipede is my smash.
0: Yeah.
2: It's got to be sensory overload.
0: It is. But finally.
1: But it's kind of like you're having like a

0: some, four some, 100 some, but with one.
1: I'm not ready for that kind of commitment.
0: Well, that's why I'm only smashing on that one.
1: True.
0: So I'm going to marry the praying mantis because praying mantises look wise. You know, they look like they might have emotional intelligence as their beady eyes are staring at you and they look not real. Let's be honest. When you see them in nature, you're like, huh.
2: Yeah.
0: See, but at the same time, I like it.
1: I feel like they'd be so demeaning. I feel like they would just like, it's their way or the highway.
2: They'll actually bite your head off.
1: Yeah, honestly.
0: Perfect. So they can be my protector.
2: Yes.
0: And then also my love of my life. Oh,
1: no, so it's kind of like trad wife situation.
2: No, this is proving Jenny leans into a toxic male situation where she immediately is like, he gave you my protector. I'm like, oh my God, is that what he told you? You're falling for that again.
1: Yeah, I'm gonna pass on the praying mantis. Oh man. You know what? I would probably smash the fly just because I feel like,
2: dude, they're covered in poop. Why is that what you want to get naked with?
1: I don't want to get naked with any of them.
2: Yeah, you do. It, you presented like you like
1: me
2: it.
1: With this. I just like someone who beats to their own drum. They fly around doing whatever they want. And
2: is that what you're used to? You're used to someone using you and just immediately ghosting you and leaving?
1: Exactly. Okay. It feels like zero responsibility. And what I also like about it is I feel like they're out of sight, out of mind. They're not controversial. They're just flying around. They don't even think about anything. You know what I mean?
2: Yeah. Okay.
1: They're not going to come back for seconds. No, it does.
2: Humble brag. Okay, so what's your final recap then?
1: So I'm going to pass on the praying mantis. I'm going to smash the fly and then 100% marry this. And Pete, I guess, could hop on that thing's back and it could take me to Trader Joe's or something.
2: Yeah. Oh, that's actually a good point. Mine was actually going to be the same as Jenny's. Unfortunately, we do line up perfectly, Jenny, which means I'm also leaning into the praying mantis for marriage.
0: Uh-huh.
2: I like the idea that if he gets on my nerves, I can end it, and that's societally accepted. Mm-hmm. So that's it. I'm gonna hook up with the centipede, pass on the fly, and marry the praying mantis.
0: There is some good news that none of us said that we would have sex with the praying mantis because apparently they eat you after they
2: have
0: sex with you.
2: That's what I keep saying. They like bite your. The woman does. She removes the guy's head. Yeah, she kills him. That is unfortunate.
1: It's kind of boss status, though.
2: Okay. That is one way to look at it. 101.3
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1: All right, my girl Jenny's hosting today. She'll play a clip of a song, TV show, and movie. We have to guess what it is and what year they all came out. You can play along with us. Today I'm competing against my dear friend, Colt Araya.
2: Yeah, it's going to be good.
3: Do you guys prefer what we do first? Like, do you want movie, TV, song? Do you not care?
2: I don't care. However you give it to us.
3: All right, well, we're going to do movies first to start off.
2: Okay.
3: Let's have Colt go first today,
2: for
3: okay?
2: Sure.
3: All right, here's your movie.
4: Mr. Fredrickson, am I supposed to dig the hole before or after?
5: Yeah, none of my concern.
4: Oh. It's before.
5: Yeah. Da, da, da, da.
2: I don't know. It feels like an Adam Sandler movie. I don't know. Daddy's Home.
1: No. Is it Holes? Mm. Oh, I just went with digging holes.
3: Up the movie.
1: Oh, yeah. Oh,
2: I've never seen that.
3: It's very good.
1: It's
3: heartbreaking.
1: Oh, my God.
3: Too,
1: beautiful.
3: So. Okay, here's your TV show.
6: Badass Biker.
7: You guys gave it your best shot. You got nothing on Sam Crow. And you harassing Tara. That ends here. Or next time it won't be the car I'm draining fluid from.
8: You threatening a federal agent?
2: Federal agent? Oh my gosh.
3: I think Sam Crow was the giveaway there.
2: Sam Crow, I'm not, that's a pass.
1: You can't pass. It's your category.
3: Yeah, you have to guess.
2: I don't know.
3: Okay, so you say no.
2: Yeah.
3: Got it. Okay, Fallon?
1: It's that, well, I mean, I don't get a point either way.
3: I know.
1: It's that one with like, anarchist. It's not that, but it's like the motorcycle guys.
3: You're almost there.
2: Sons of Anarchy?
1: Yeah, yes, I knew it was something like that. Okay.
2: I watched that for like one episode and I was like, trash.
1: People love that.
3: I liked the first couple seasons and I gave up. All right. Colt, you're still not on the board. Let's see if you can at least get the song.

0: I keep something, something about. Let's go Breathe and Alicia Keys. Something like that.
1: Say what?
0: I don't know.
1: Did you say Breathe?
0: Yeah, something like
2: and
0: that.
2: And he said Alicia Keys. Leona Lewis, Bleeding Love. Also, oh, that song was written by Jesse McCartney.
0: That actually doesn't surprise me. It sounds like Jesse McCartney in that song.
1: Now, to be fair, Colt, you might have still been in high school when that song came out. Because I was like, you work in radio.
2: But giving context clues, he has to guess the year.
1: Okay.
0: Yeah, I'm going to guess up. So that was probably, let's go 2010.
1: No, 2008.
0: I was in middle school.
2: Oh, my God. Jeez Louise.
1: No points for Colt on that first round. Let's see if Fallon can at least get on the board here. Here is your movie.
3: I need a new suit.
4: Not much of a suit. A new suit? Well, where the heck am I going to get a new
3: suit? You can't. It's impossible. I'm far too busy, so ask me now before I again become sane.
4: Wait, you want to make me a suit?
3: You push too hard, darling, but I accept.
2: God, that sounds so familiar. So familiar. Oh, my. I have no idea. It sounds so. The voice sounds so familiar.
1: Colt, do you know?
0: I have no idea.
1: It's The Incredibles.
0: Oh, yeah.
1: It's that little character. Yeah. She's tiny and she, okay. Yeah, yeah. Well, you got fat, she says to him the first time she sees him after a long time.
2: Me too. Jeez.
1: No. Okay.
2: Double whammy day.
1: Here's your TV show.
5: Do you really think all this is an accident? That we, a group of strangers, survived? Many of us with just superficial injuries?
0: I know what this is.
5: You think we crashed on this place by coincidence?
1: Okay, thank you. That's correct. You're finally on the board. Congratulations,
0: Fallon. No idea what it's about still.
1: All right.
2: No one does.
1: And here's your song.

0: The song is called Float On.
1: Mm-hmm.
0: God, the band, is it Modest Mouse?
1: Correct. Good job.
2: That's a crazy poll.
1: Okay. All right, Fallon, what year?
0: It was on like Guitar Hero or Rock Band or something too. It was really popular. Okay, the year is going to be difficult for me because I'm trying to go back in time here. Part of me wants to say it's like...
2: Let's make a guess in this year.
0: I think it's like going to be something like 2004 or 5. So I'm going to say 2004 to be safe. Because it's old.
1: Oh, my God!
0: You got it. 2004 is correct. Good job.
1: Oh, my God.
0: Good job.
2: You know, I let it slide even though you said 2004 or 5. It was kind of like you guessed 2 years, but whatever.
0: No, but she settled on 2004.
1: She did. She did settle on 2004. Hey, so finally got 3 points.
2: I get a girl power.
0: Save tears for round two, baby.
1: All right, round two. Here you go. Colt, this will be your movie.
3: There's no bathroom for me here.
4: Mm-hmm. What do you mean there's no bathroom for you here?
3: There is no bathroom. There are no colored bathrooms in this building. Or any building outside the West Campus, which is half a mile away.
0: Such a good movie.
2: Dude, I'm going to guess Remember the Titans.
0: No.
1: Gosh, no. Fallon?
0: It's like Hidden Figures.
1: That is correct.
2: Oh. Good job.
0: It's the women who worked for NASA who got like no credit.
2: Yeah,
0: yes.
2: True facts.
1: All right, Colt, come on. I have faith in you.
2: I know.
1: TV no, show time. Here you go.
5: It would have looked like there were four people in that booth, but I was there. And I can tell you, really, there were only three. A blonde girl, a raven-haired girl, and the luckiest red-headed boy in the universe.
2: Mm. What the hell?
0: God, that song's so good.
2: I don't know.
0: Really?
2: No.
0: Riverdale.
2: Yeah
1: sorry, Colt. No points for that. Sorry. All right.
0: I hate that I know that.
1: Colt, come on. Song. Here you go.

0: I'm gonna guess Missy Elliott.
1: No, you don't.
0: No, it's Cardi B. I don't know. I think I know. It's like red or something. She got red bottom shoes or something. It's Cardi B. Mess with you, maybe.
1: Bodak Yellow.
0: Best.
1: All right, what year?
0: Yeah, that came out in 2016.
1: So much confidence.
0: So confident, yeah.
1: 2017. Okay, well, Fallon, here we go. Final round, even though you definitely have already won at this point. Here is your...
2: little.
0: I didn't get anything.
1: Sorry, Colt. Here's your movie.
3: Now, let's start with the basics. Would you classify your marriage as sexually satisfying?
4: What?
3: How often would you say you have intercourse?
4: It's Colt. None of your goddamn business.
5: Look, why don't we just stick
6: every to... 6 months.
1: I don't know. I know the voice is so familiar. I know. Ted. I think I'm getting stressed out about it.
5: Okay. Well, Colt, what is it?
0: Ted.
5: That is correct. Oh, that's okay. Correct, but no points for anyone here.
0: I'm redeeming myself, okay.
5: Okay. Here is your TV show, Fallon.
7: What would you put in your baggage?
8: I don't know. I feel like... So, like, for me, I think that my littlest baggage would probably be my IBS. And my medium baggage would be that I truly don't love my grandmother.
7: Like, you don't love her at all?
1: Girls. Mm-hmm. Yes. Good job. Did you recognize the voices or did you watch that show?
9: Both.
1: Okay.
9: I hated that show. I know it's a kind of a resurgence, but at the time I was like, I don't understand why people love this. I didn't relate to a single character and I thought every character was so hateable, which now I understand is like, what
1: was the point?
9: What's the point?
1: Yeah. Okay, Fallon, now your song. Here you go.
10: Staring at the bottom of your glass, hoping one day you'll make a dream last.
9: It's the called like, it's like Passenger and it's like, Alone or something.
1: Okay, do you want to try it again? Or
9: in the nights when you let it go, let it go, let it go, let go, let go, Passenger.
1: I can't give it to you. It's Let Her Go.
9: You okay? Sorry, that was I took
1: that is
9: took
1: you
9: over.
1: Can't take it out on me. I'm just being the rule follower.
9: I know. Okay.
1: What year?
9: Gosh, that I was doing the morning show at this time because Dave would always. Start talking because he would have the pause at the end of the song Let Her Go and he'd start talking and every time he'd be like and you let her go and he'd be like god dang it every time. What year? Hard to say. I'm gonna go 2015. 2016.
1: So far off. 2012.
9: Jeez.
1: 2012.
9: Still got 4 points. Suck
1: final score 4-0.
9: To zip.
1: All right. Colt, I'm sorry.
0: Oh, it's all right.
9: Thank you for playing. That is Clip Quiz. Hope you enjoyed it.

0: 101.3 KDWB. Colt's unbelievable story of the day.
1: Yeah, listen, big weddings are out. I hate to say it. If you're getting married and you're spending like $25,000, you're an idiot. You're a fool.
2: Hey, first of all,
3: how much did you say?
2: Yeah, no offense.
1: $25,000.
2: For a big wedding, that would be so cheap.
3: Yeah.
2: Prices are so psychotic.
1: So why do we do it is the question. Probably one, love. You might have rich parents and that's cool. That's awesome. But secondly, they're saying, just who cares? People forget about your wedding 2 years anyways. All they remember is like, oh yeah, I think I maybe danced on. I danced.
3: It's literally not true. I always think about Fallon's wedding. It's one of the best weddings I've ever been to.
1: Oh, you're just saying that.
2: Yeah, my second one.
3: Yeah.
2: My first one was really good too.
3: Yeah, I wasn't part of that one. Yeah.
1: It was crazy that you had goat yoga at your first one. But anyways.
2: It was a spacious place. We had to fill like a whole corner. I was like, what should we do? Goat yoga.
1: Vegas is trying to like think of like, how do we get the youth back in Vegas? Because people aren't coming to Vegas anymore. Well,
2: it's true. Vegas is like dying.
1: Yeah. And Tony was in. We had a Tony sit in on the morning show last week. And he was saying that it's a lot of like 40-year-olds go to Vegas now. And I don't know if it's because of like nostalgia or like, I don't know what it is, but.
2: Yeah. Because the Backstreet Boys are in the Sphere. Yeah.
3: Exactly.
1: They've teamed up with Taco Bell. Vegas has teamed up with Taco Bell.
2: Hell yeah.
1: And now you're going to be able to get married at Taco Bell for $600. They cater the entire thing.
3: Oh, nice.
1: They clear out the lobby. Wait. They have the person who, they have a pastor who's going to be there marrying you and bringing your family into
2: will
1: unity.
2: Will the pastor be dressed as a Crunchwrap Supreme? Because that or a Baja Blast.
3: Ooh.
1: Baja Blast would go hard.
3: $600? Like, fast food prices have gone up so much. Like, how many people are you feeding with that?
2: Yeah, good question.
1: It says it can fit 50 people in there.
2: What? That's a hell of a deal.
3: You know that they're only getting the little, like, plain tacos then. They're not all getting Crunchwrap Supremes.
1: They better put some porta potties on that beast. One bathroom is not enough.
2: You could argue that about Vegas in general. Yeah. They should have porta potties everywhere.
1: Probably. That is true, yeah. And that's your unbelievable story of the day.
2: I love that. That's so good. Hey, let's come back and we'll do, I have an idea. Let's go through. I discovered some really small town, because I grew up in a small town, some things that are really embarrassing now that I've been out in the world a little bit that I used to do. And I thought we could each share some of ours and compare them when we come back.
1: Okay.

0: Kate, calm down, Messy, every time.
1: She's never going to.
0: You're right.
1: Just let her be.
0: All right. KDWB, a Florida woman is in custody. She... Okay. Now I think she's showing off. Authorities say a body scanner detected an abnormality during a search of her. This woman, she had a bag of cocaine fall out of her butt. It's what happened. She was doing a little jail intake process. She was clenching. The clench released. The bag fell out.
2: Dang.
0: Her name's Reagan, by the way. She claims, you know what? I think it was actually left behind during an intimate encounter.
2: What?
0: And they were like, yeah, it doesn't really matter because you were like bringing this contraband into a detention facility.
3: How do you just forget about it?
0: As someone who's never stored anything in my anus cavity, I do not know the answer to that, but they, you know how like they like to post funny little social media post cops?
3: Yeah.
0: So this is what they wrote. They said, you really just can't make this stuff up, but, B-U-T-T, you sure can try, as this one puts the old, those are not my pants excuse to shame.
3: Yeah, corrections officers have to find so many weird things.
0: They really do. And you know what? That's what they signed up for. Mm-hmm. So here we go. This one comes out of Wisconsin. Shout out Jenny's home state. This wedding reception went off the rails. According to investigators, a guest went to grab meatballs. And instead of just like using tongs like a normal person, he grabbed the meatballs with his bare hands and started eating them, which led to an argument and then a punch and then a full-blown fight. And then some other guy shot two people. Now, he is fine. Yeah. Everyone's fine. But he was defending the meatball guy's honor. This is where it gets even crazier. The bride reportedly chased the shooter down, grabbed his key fob, and stopped him from driving away. And then the suspect took off on foot. Police say they're actually still looking for the man. It's a good lesson if someone double dips at your next family gathering. Maybe just, you know what, be like, it's Uncle Eddie. At it again. Let's just let it go. We knew what we were inviting to this wedding. And there are your Fallonies.
3: Appreciate that, Fallon. 101.3
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101.3 KDWB. I'm sorry, TDWB. We're playing a Taylor Swift song at the top of every hour to celebrate their amazing love story. So enjoy all day and congrats to Taylor and Travis.

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0: time for Radio Scattergories. How would you do on Radio Scattergories? It's always easy to say, I'd kill it until you're in the heat, all right? In the kitchen, as they say, with this music playing, it's so stressful. Today, Colt and I are competing against each other. Jenny is hosting. She said, and I quote, my brain isn't functioning today, so I would like to host the game. And I respect that because we all know when we're a little bit off.
1: I had a little bit of a redemption arc last week. However, Max from KFan still beat me, but only by like one. So
0: that's actually very low for Max. He usually just like...
1: Well, I got all the answers. Okay. He beat me by one, I think, because he got like a double letter or something.
0: He always gets doubles. Yeah. So smart.
1: All right. So I will have Fallon exit the premises. Well, not the premises. Just go outside. Don't get caught up on your phone. Every time I wave Colton, he's looking at his phone.
2: Yeah, that is true. That's factual.
1: All right, Cole, you ready?
2: Yep.
1: 60-second timer this time we're going to use so we know we're doing it right. Letter today is M. And after I say the first one, hit that timer. It is first tropical location.
2: Tropical location?
1: Yeah.
2: Merritt Island.
1: Kind of dances.
2: Macarena.
1: Desserts.
2: Moose cake.
1: Car parts.
2: Muffler.
1: Athletes.
2: I'm trying to think of a double letter. Magic Johnson.
1: Farm animals.
2: Farm animals?
1: Yep.
2: Mammals.
1: Street names.
2: Let's just go Mallory Street.
1: Things at a beach.
2: Multiple men.
1: Colors.
2: Maroon.
1: Tools.
2: Monkey wrench.
1: Okay. I'll give you that last one. You got it before the buzzer went off. Okay.
2: Well, that was the last 10. One, so I got
1: that
2: all 10?
1: Was the 10.
2: Okay.
1: Yeah.
2: Nice.
1: We know it's legit because we have that 60-second timer this time. Did it feel long, though?
2: No, it felt way quicker. It feels like we haven't been timing it.
1: Yeah.
3: You got a mouse in your pocket.
1: All right. Here we go, Fallon. Your letter is M. We'll start the timer after I say the first one, okay? Mm-hmm. Letter is M. Your first is tropical location.
0: Maui.
1: Kinds of dances.
0: Macarena.
1: Desserts.
0: Mochi.
1: Car parts.
0: Skip.
1: Athletes.
0: Messy.
1: Farm animals.
0: Moo cow.
1: Street names.
0: Martin Luther King.
1: Things at a beach.
0: Mammals.
1: Colors.
0: Marmalade.
1: Tools.
0: Machete.
1: Car parts. We're going back.
0: Steering wheel, brakes, drive, gas, motor.
2: Yes!
1: Okay. Do you want to go back to farm animals?
0: I do, yes. Farm animals. Moo's outing.
3: Okay. I accept moo cow.
0: I do accept moo cow. Does anyone else
1: accept? I don't know about that, but we both had a couple interesting answers today. So once again, the letter was M. Our first one was tropical location. I've never heard of this before, Colt. So you're going to have to confirm. Merritt Island, is that what you said?
2: Yeah, it's in Florida.
0: Yeah. Okay. He lived in Florida,
1: okay,
0: I believe.
1: Perfect. And Fallon said Maui, so point for both of you. You both said Macarena.
3: Oh, sick.
1: Desserts is moose cake from Colt, which is good. And
0: so
1: then
0: good.
1: I don't know what mochi is, but that's a dessert.
0: Yeah, it's like a little Japanese ice cream.
1: That's what I thought, but I wasn't positive. Car parts. Colt said muffler. Fallon got motor. Good job.
3: God, I'm such a car head, right?
1: Yeah. Colt had magic.
2: It's called gearhead.
3: You're right. I knew it was wrong.
1: I think that's right, but I don't know what the right thing is. For athletes, Colt had Magic Johnson. Fallon came up with Messi. Good job. Farm animals. Now, this you both don't get a point for because Colt said mammals.
2: Mammals
1: I am
2: are
1: not
2: farm
1: taking
2: animals,
1: that.
2: Though.
1: And moo cow doesn't work. I'm sorry, Fallon.
2: Let me look up, is a mammal a... You
1: that
2: keep
1: is
2: going,
1: a definition of what animals as a whole are.
3: I don't even know if there are any mammal farm animals either, unless you considered, people who farm dolphins.
2: Does she know what she's talking about right now?
1: You don't know what you're talking about either, so don't even go.
3: What else is a
1: mammal? Don't even go after her.
3: That would be on a farm.
1: I don't know.
2: Can you say that one more time?
3: Yeah. What else is a mammal that would be on a farm?
2: And what did you say before that?
3: Dolphin.
2: Okay.
3: What is a dolphin?
1: Dolphins are mammals.
2: Yeah, but you think that a dolphin is the only mammal that you can find on a farm?
3: I asked that. I literally asked what mammals are on farms.
2: Can someone call real quick 651-989-KDWB and tell us other mammals that are at farms?
3: I believe there are some, but I don't know what they are. So I'm asking you.
1: I think most animals on farms are mammals is what Colt's trying to get to.
2: If a mammal...
1: What do you think a definition of a mammal is? Are you getting confused with like a reptile or something?
2: Do you know that you're a mammal?
3: No, I know I'm a mammal. I didn't think all other animals were mammals.
2: Well, if it has hair.
3: What?
2: It's typically.
3: That's the rule? If it has hair?
2: We're talking literally every animal on a farm is a mammal, basically. Every single animal.
3: No, I don't think that's accurate. Side note.
2: Yeah.
3: What is it when they lay eggs?
1: Is that an...
2: Hello, KDWB. What is a farm animal?
4: So they're cows.
2: Thank you. Hello, KDWB. What is a farm animal?
3: I didn't ask what a farm animal was. I said, what farm animals are mammals?
2: Yes. Do you know?
3: No.
2: What kind of animal is a mammal on a farm?
5: A mule.
2: Okay. Thank you for that. What kind of animal is a mammal at a farm?
6: What school did Fallon go to?
1: Well, you know, we don't have to call out the school for Fallon's education.
3: I've said Indiana has a poor education. I think I'm confused.
2: Horses, goats, sheep, pigs, cows.
3: What makes a mammal? Remind me. It's not just the hair.
1: Well, mammals lay. Oh, no, they don't.
3: No,
1: lay
3: that's what I'm asking.
2: God, who am I working with?
3: You're working with two idiots.
2: This is crazy. This is no abuela right now. This is no abuela. This is.
1: All right. And now you have to add that in because now everyone's going to think you're an idiot.
3: Don't make it worse.
1: What animals lay eggs?
3: Let's focus. Answer the question, Colt. You're the intelligent one here, right? So quit Googling it. What are they called when they lay eggs?
2: What are they called when they lay eggs?
3: Yes.
2: Well, a platypus is technically a mammal and it can lay eggs. So it's kind of like a
3: platypus is very unique. That's not what I'm talking about, even though you just Googled it. You're so smart. I'm asking you, quit looking at your computer.
2: No, I'm trying to look up the actual definition of a mammal because I know if it has hair. It's usually hair or fur, warm-blooded, complex brains.
3: I knew it was warm-blooded.
2: Like a reptile would lay eggs.
1: So, right, but there's multiple different versions. It says animals that lay eggs are called oviparous animals. But then it says there's birds, there's reptiles, amphibians, fish.
3: Well, I was going to say it wasn't just reptiles because they're obviously birds do. Okay, so is it like a typical labor, like a human labor? Is that what indicates it's a mammal? And the warm blood?
1: That's a good point. I don't know.
2: I mean, it's several different factors, but it's common knowledge that animals at a farm are mammals.
3: Well, it's not for me.
2: And they're not dolphins.
3: Let's circle back.
2: A dolphin is a mammal, but it's crazy that you would think, do they have a dolphin on their farm?
1: It was a weird choice that was your number one example.
3: Can I tell you the worst reason why it probably was that? Because they're one of the few mammals that enjoy the
1: loving.
3: And that is honestly, I think, why my mind went there, which is really
1: messed
3: up.
1: Besides humans. I think that's what
3: most
1: the thing is.
3: Most mammals don't enjoy it.
1: Well, they don't have sex. They don't have
3: for
1: sex
3: pleasure.
1: For pleasure.
2: You've never seen a horse on a farm then.
1: That's not...
3: Okay, moving
2: on.
3: We're way too off topic.
1: We'll circle back as the phones are ringing off the hooks. Street names, Mallory Street, Colt had, MLK, Fallon had. Think that a beach was multiple men by Colt. I'll give you men. I'm not going to give you multiple men.
2: Oh, crazy.
1: And then Fallon had mammals, which that works.
3: Strikes again. Pop,
1: too soon. It works. And then colors, maroon for Fallon.
2: Wait. So if she gets mammals at the beach, do I get mammals at the farm? Because you said it was a descriptive for me, but not for Fallon.
1: Oh, you're right.
2: I hardly hear that, so it's nice when it comes through.
3: I don't think that's... I think you should get mammals at the farm.
1: Okay,
3: but I think
1: fine. He gets mammals at the farm.
3: But I think she was looking for a specific
1: type of
3: animal.
1: I don't even want to say that word anymore now. Okay, colors were maroon and then marmalade, so you both get a point there. And then monkey wrench for tools and machete for Fallon for tools. So we got one... Sorry, guys. I got to add these up quick.
3: My favorite part is when Jenny goes, count.
1: Well, guys.
3: This game has been the most horrible version ever. Now people are going to just moo at me in public.
1: Yeah, I think that the winner today is technically Colt, even though it was a tie. However, I'm going to give Colt more points because he did call you out.
2: Fallon does need this win, though. She actually does need this.
3: No,
2: I'm
3: going to
2: give you the win, Fallon.
3: I'm going to go look in the mirror, and I'm going to do the thing where I just, a tear comes out. I'm like, you was smart. You was

0: 101.3 KDWB, where Fallon, Colt, and Jenny, happy day before 4th of July. You might already be on your way to the cabin. Maybe you're already there. 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One thing you can do if you haven't left yet, you can check out our podcast, search Fallon and Colt anywhere you listen to that. We do a video podcast every day on YouTube. You also search Fallon and Colt. But we appreciate you hanging out with us. We do have Kesha tickets all weekend long here on KDWB. And we are back live Monday with sold out Olivia Dean tickets at 7:35 and 8:35. But is there anything you want to say to everyone listening right now, Colt, as they go into the 4th of July weekend?
1: No, I just appreciate you. Shout out America. And say what up to your neighbor. Have some fun. Be friendly to everybody you meet and drink a little bit.
0: And if you haven't seen it, we did do a hot dog catching competition video. It's up on our Instagram, Fallon and Colt. This is something you could bring to your family and you guys could create your own hot dog catching comp.
1: It is pretty fun.
0: So there's some inspo for you. Have a great weekend. We do appreciate you for listening. Speaking of, we have new Madonna coming up, so don't miss this. It's called Bizarre on KDWB.
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4: 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Our colors will fade.

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Friday, July 3rd, Seacrest, Sissany, Tanya. We got the back room. We got Ruby. We got Michaela. It is peak mosquito season. I did not know that you could plant something that deters them. That is actually fantastic. The mosquitoes don't like it. Humans kind of like it. I'll tell you what it is later this hour.

0: KDWB, America 250 this weekend, the celebration. What are you guys doing for the holiday?
1: Barbecue with the family.
2: Samesies, BBQ, hot dogs and hamburgers.
0: We're shutting down Nashville, Tennessee, right on Broadway. 500,000 people come.
1: Yeah, we'll be home. We'll watch your little special.
0: Thank you for appreciating my little special. My little school project.
1: Exactly.
0: With Tim McGraw and Reba McEntire and Boyz II Men and Nick Jonas.
1: What time is it on?
0: It's on for 24 hours.
1: Starting when?
2: The 3rd, tonight.
0: Tonight.
1: Yeah. Leading him up to this.
0: Read the press release.
2: I'm like, he's been talking
0: about
2: this for
0: days. David Muir kicks it off. ABC News, World News Tonight. He kicks it off, and then I start, and then I come back tomorrow night.
2: And then you come back.
1: They've already been sharing a lot of stuff leading up to it this whole week.
0: It's Disney celebrates America 250 Star Spangled Bash. I think, is that the official title? I think that's what it is. And we have all those performers live. It's in Nashville. All those performers live. And at the tail end of the show, which will be in prime time tonight on Disney Plus, ABC, ESPN, all the Disney channels, all of them at once, there's a crazy record-breaking drones and fireworks show that they had to get the FAA to approve the airspace shutdown for it.
1: Whoa.
3: So I like that.
0: It's on tomorrow. It starts tonight. It's on tomorrow. So if you are in front of the screen, fun. Downtown.
1: I'm with you.
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Well, one of my favorite things to do every year is host the iHeartRadio Music Festival. Thousands of smiling fans right there in the arena. It's so much fun. This year, we got BTS. We got Benson Boone, Major Lazer. 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

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We're deep into mosquito season right now, but if you plant these in your garden, you'll have a better chance of keeping them away.

0: 101.3 KDWB. Quote of the day, and also mosquitoes. I don't know what it is. Just this year, they've started to suck my blood. Before this, they were not interested in me at all. Maybe I changed my aroma.
1: Maybe, because I've been good this year. In other words, last summer, I was eating a lot.
0: I don't know what it is. Maybe it's my fragrance. Do you take my fragrance?
1: 100%.
0: What, you meaning like you? I should back off of it? What's that about?
1: Wait, why was it so dramatic?
0: Yeah, why was it so dramatic?
1: Well, because I think fragrance attracts mosquitoes.
0: No, it sounded like I wear too much cologne. Yeah. That's what I heard, actually. So anyway, let's stick to the plan.
1: Perception.
0: Truth. So anyway, here's the plant. These plants in your yard give off odors that mosquitoes do not like, and that is lavender, lemongrass, and basil.
1: Ooh.
0: All stuff I love. All stuff I love. Lavender, lemongrass, basil.
1: For this.
0: Away. Right?
1: Yeah.
0: I mean, I don't know where you put it or how much you need, but interesting that that could fight them. Just carry a little bouquet of lavender around wherever I sit and put it in my lap. Your quote of the day. If people are not laughing at your goals are too small.
1: Ooh.
0: Right? They got to think you're a little bit crazy.
1: Oh, yeah.
0: They got to think you're a little bit too ambitious in the goal department.
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5: Spain has advanced in the World Cup following a 3-0 win over Austria. Mikel Oyarzabal scored twice in the win, including Spain's first goal.
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5: 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That match will be followed by the U.S. playing against Belgium Monday night in Seattle.
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0: always with a very interesting question for us, Sissany. So she wants to know what song we were listening to when we had our first kisses.
1: Yes.
0: Coming up next.

0: Twin Cities, number one hit music station, 101.3 KDWB. Tanya, always with a very interesting question for us, Sissany. So she wants to know what song we were listening to when we had our first kisses.
1: Yes. Mine was Snow Patrol. If I lay here. Because we now know what Drake's was, and it wasn't from him. So Backstreet Boys member Kevin Richardson was doing an interview with Billboard where he talked about this chance encounter that they had with Drake back in 2022. The boys were on their DNA World Tour, and they were in Toronto, which is Drake's hometown, having dinner at one of his favorite local restaurants. Someone came over and says, Drake is here. He would love to come and say hi when you're done. So after dinner, Drake walks over, and he tells them that his first kiss was to I Want It That Way.
0: Oh, love.
1: So magical.
2: Yeah.
0: Love.
1: And then he goes, what are you guys doing tonight? Can I come through? So he came through. He got on stage, performed I Want It That Way with them in front of a packed crowd. But amazing. Reading this story got me thinking about kind of our first kisses.
2: Killing Me Softly by the Fugees was big. One Sweet Day by Mariah Carey were big songs.
0: For me, it wasn't a song. It was a flavor. It was a jolly, a watermelon Jolly Rancher that I had just before the kiss that I packed in my pocket.
1: But you don't have like a song that reminds you of your first kiss? Like that person that...
2: No, I remember three different ways. Actually, the same way all three times.
0: We timed our bathroom break to go at the same time so that we could have our kiss. It's risky in the hallway.
2: Yeah.
0: But we got both. You know, you get the eraser, go to the bathroom, bring the eraser back. Uh-huh. I remember it like it was yesterday. Yeah, I've never told you this, but I've protected this person's name.
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The Twin Cities, number one at music station, 101.3 KDWB. You know, we couldn't let this 250th 4th of July celebration weekend pass without celebrating in proper fashion on America Top 40. So we've invited a bunch of stars to come on, including Joe Jonas and Alex Warren and more, talking about their 4th of July memories. 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

0: 101.3 KDWB, the Twin Cities number one hit music station. What is the, in your mind, the appropriate length? Like, not too long, not too short for fireworks.
1: 12 minutes.
0: Okay.
1: 7 minutes.
0: That's too short.
1: What? No. What about you, Ryan?
0: I like fireworks to never end. Just like, I don't like the endings of anything.
1: Right.
0: Like, I don't like a movie to end, a good series to end. I don't really want the fireworks to ever end. But I think I'm with you closer to 12 or more.
1: I look at it almost like a Super Bowl halftime show. And I want music to it, and it's the whole thing.
0: Oh, wow. I'm always the one trying to call the grand finale. I'm like, oh, that's the finale.
2: That was it.
0: And then it's not. There's another one.
1: It's the same.
0: My timing's off again. Why? I'm so prideful. Like, I'm saying, That's it. No. And then that sneaky one pops back up. And then the whole thing rains down on you.
1: Do you like to kiss under the fireworks?
0: Love it.
1: Here.
0: Is there a follow-up question to that?
1: No.
0: What's wrong? Sonia, really, we should sit down sometime and talk about 3 hours of Love Island every night and the impact it's having on us.
1: Yeah, because you're like really invested in like kissing and love life, and it's just probably because you're watching too much of it.
0: Tanya, is there a void?
2: No, but I will say the pregnancy pillow does it's created a barrier between me and my husband physically.
0: I think it's created more than a barrier.
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Yeah. 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Packed all my clothes and I moved out. I don't even wanna go to your house. 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No, but at least you're happy.

0: 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Singer-songwriters often infuse their real lives and their backstory into their song, and that includes the places they've lived. Noah Kahan is a master of that. He did it brilliantly in his song, The View Between Villages, mentioning Alger Brook Road, where he once lived. Problem is, fans have found that street and have stolen the street sign. And every time it goes back up, they steal it again.
1: Oh, no.
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2: 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He says her catalog is so good, so deep, it was overwhelming. But in the end, he went with his favorites. Dear John and Cardigan. Here's one of our favorites, Somber, Homewrecker 5.

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3: 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We're almost there.

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1: The 4th of July celebration, America 250. I'm going to be in Nashville with a bunch of artists. That'll be live on ABC and Disney Plus and Hulu and all the things.

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This is Bruno Mars on 101.3 KDWB, the Twin Cities number one hit music station.

0: The Twin Cities, number one hit music station. 101.3 KDWB. All right, if you're staying in, Disney celebrates America tonight. So check this out. It's 24 hours of a program.
1: Yeah.
0: Hundreds of thousands expected in downtown Nashville. So I will start it with tonight. David Muir actually kicks it off. Check in with me in Nashville. And then tomorrow night, we're live downtown Nashville on Broadway with the street shut down. And speaking of, the fireworks show and drone show. So there's a synchronized to music, to the symphony, fireworks show and drone show.
1: I like that.
0: That's all happening with Nick Jonas and Boyz II Men, All American Rejects, and Neo. And it's on ABC, Disney Plus, ESPN, Freeform, FX, Hulu, and Nat Geo at the same time.
1: Ooh, sheesh.
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to be, which should be official in about an hour or so from now. What up? It's Vaunt on 101.3 KDWB. Kicking off your afternoon with the reason you cheesing. I know why Taylor Swift is cheesing, but let me hear some good news going on in your life. Maybe you're excited. You finally got a 3-day weekend on your hands. 651-989.

0: That dude did the damn thing last night at Grand Casino Arena. It's Alex Warren on the Twin Cities number one hit music station, 101.3 KDWB. My name is Vaughn, and I got one question to kick off this afternoon. What's the reason you're cheesing, Matt? You said you got a trip coming up?
1: We do. Yeah, we're going to Mexico next month.
0: Bruh, I don't know if it was just the super duper hot weather or the all-inclusive resort we stayed at, but my Mexico experience last year was not it. So I'm praying that yours is better than mine.
1: Oh, well, you got to try and go again.
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14: 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Repeat it.

Appreciate you kicking it with us. It's KDWB. Lots of pop stars got new toys and merch. Miley Cyrus has a Barbie, and they're working on a Hannah Montana one, too. And then this rock star, Olivia Rodrigo, got a Lego set, which actually sounds doper than any Barbie toy, not gonna lie. I know.

101.3 KDWB. Thanks for having us on to kick off your 4th of July weekend. And hopefully you'll be grilling. But what makes the best hot dog? Like the perfect hot dog? They say that the best condiment on it is mustard. And low-key, I disagree. I'm a big ketchup type of guy. And they say it's grilled. You can't boil it. You can't, I don't know, char it. Grilled hot dogs. I mean, personally, I'll take a hamburger, but whatevs.

Never thought I'd say this in my lifetime. That's new Madonna off of that new album, Confessions 2, which drops today. We're playing songs all day long for you on 101.3 KDWB.

Can you think of something that's totally normal, but for some reason, and no reason at all, it just feels embarrassing? Like trying to park in a tight spot. You feel like all these eyes are on you and you're struggling to park and you have all the space in the world. That's me. What about trying on shoes at the store? You don't want people to see your feet, especially if it looks like you were walking through Jerusalem. 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

This might be the first dance at the Taylor Swift Travis Kelce wedding. Who knows? It'd also be wild if they danced to one of her songs. Hopefully not about one of her exes. But we're celebrating Taylor and Travis and their big wedding, which doors open about a half hour from now. And the big wedding kicks off at like 5 o'clock. Updates for you all afternoon on KDWB.

0: Thanks for hanging out. It's Vaught on 101.3 KDWB. Sandra and her family in Brooklyn Park got me feeling hella FOMO. Where are y'all road tripping to this summer?
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You're looking to buy some last-minute fireworks. 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But you could use some cash. How about $2,500? 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I got a keyword for your shot to win next on 101.3 KDW.

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0: WB, thanks for having us on this afternoon. My name is Vaughn. Jackie, what you got going on?
1: Just making shirts for my little cousin's birthday.
0: Okay, Jackie with the at-home Etsy shop. And what kind of birthday theme is it?
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0: 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That'd be funny if I asked you how old she was turning and you were like, oh, she's 30. She just loves Minnie Mouse.
1: Right, exactly.

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4: Love.

Congrats to Taylor and Travis who are tying the knot today. 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I just couldn't imagine being a guest at that wedding. So much pressure to get a good gift. And what even is a good gift for Taylor Swift? 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You know, honestly, I wouldn't be mad if Selena Gomez popped up with like a toaster or like a comforter set. It's Katie.

0: 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We are the Twin Cities number one hit music station. My name is Vaughn, and I'm not gonna lie to you, I'm a little upset. I had to drop my puppy Ava off this morning at the sitter because we're getting ready to go on a trip. And I love her. One thing about me and my dog, I'm sure you get it with you and your pet, we are one, we are united. And I read somewhere that like 42% of Americans said their favorite part of a vacation is not the trip itself, it's not traveling, it's not spending time with a loved one, it's coming back home to their pets. And I mean, we all get it. We love our pets and just seeing their tails wag as soon as you get home because you guys are reunited.
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0: 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My name is Vaughn. Mason, what you got going on this weekend, man?
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0: 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What are the things to do in Duluth?
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It's Twin Cities' number one hip music station, 101.3 KDWB. Now, how long do you think it's going to take Mrs. Swift, Kelsey, to make a new album with a bunch of love songs that are obviously credited to her new boo, Travis Kelsey? Because I don't think it's going to be long.

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0: 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My name is Vaunt. Michaela, what's poppin'?
1: I went to the concert last night, but I just had Chinese buffet.
0: From where? I cannot find a good Chinese food spot in Minnesota.
1: The Great Moon Buffet in Maplewood. Me and my friend Miranda, my friend Brittany, and our kids went and smashed cream cheese wonton, the black pepper chicken. Always a good place to go when you're hungover.
0: Oh, you're hungover from the Alex Warren concert?
1: Yeah.
2: Waters watered down, and this town's lost its faith. Our colors will fade.

They got lobster at the Taylor Swift wedding. It's so crazy how people find out these things. Like, how nosy do you have to be to figure out what's on the menu? But I will share lobster meat, blackened chicken, boneless chicken breast, french fries, thick cut onion rings. Man, I'm getting hungry just thinking about it. We're playing music from Taylor Swift all day, all the different eras to celebrate her in

You can count on a pet parent to keep their puppy, cat, whatever their pet is, safe. It's KDWB. Did you see that video? There's a woman walking her dog, and a bear comes out of nowhere, keeps trying to, like, jump at them, get near them, and the mom's just like, ah, ah, trying to scare it away. Thank God.

101.3 KDWB is the Twin Cities' number one hit music station. And if you hadn't heard yet, Madonna is back. Got a new album called Confessions 2. Hopefully you got to hear her take over the radio station yesterday, share some secrets and sneak peek songs. Well, the album's out, and I'm going to play a new song from the album next.

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temperatures in New York hit like 103 in the past couple of days. But what's even crazier is the mayor of New York City said, set your ACs to 78 degrees. Now, I don't know who's trying to have a heat stroke. My AC always, even now, in this temperature, stays at like 67 degrees.

I hope this is not true. There is a stat that says 21% of people never lock the bathroom door, even when there are guests over. I don't even like having the bathroom door unlocked in my fiance's home. But if she comes in, whatever she smells, it's on her. It's 101.3 KDWB.

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Birthday. That's birthday.

is back. She popped up at Coachella with Sabrina Carpenter. They got a new song called Bring Your Love. And then last night, just dropped, bam, new album on us, Confessions 2. I'm going to play a new record from Confessions 2 next for you on 101.3 KDWB.

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0: 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It's Vaunt and my Instagram at Vaunt Leak if you want to go be friends over there. Go ahead, Jessica.
1: Tell the world about how you've been a thief.
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Do you remember a couple of months ago, everybody starting getting nervous about pandemic part two with the hantavirus? Well, the World Health Organization officially said, no need to worry. It is D-U-N done. And thank God, because your boy's getting on a cruise Sunday. It's K.

Appreciate you listening. It's 101.3 KDWB. I am out of here. You have a beautiful and blessed rest of your holiday weekend. If we don't chat, I'm on Instagram at Vont Leak. Kayla's in next.

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1: 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Or 15 seconds to eat a Reese's? Perhaps it's true. 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

Congratulations to Taylor Swift and Travis Kelce, who are now officially married. 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Release them.

0: 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Happy 4th of July weekend. So Taste of Home compiled a list of the most popular 4th of July foods in every single state based on research from Google. And the overwhelming favorite amongst all states is potato salad, which I'm not surprised by at all. 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Next popular is baked beans, followed by deviled eggs. Here in the Twin Cities, or in Minnesota in general, the favorite is red, white, and blue fruit pizza. Is it bad that I've never tasted that before?
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Taylor Swift played any of her songs at her own wedding? 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